Journey, giving it to you any way you want it here on a Thursday night with Bam Bam. We've got Foreigner coming up, also Cheap Trick, Queen, Bon Jovi, and now it's Guns N' Roses.

0: The one that put them on the map right there, it's Nirvana. It Smells Like Teen Spirit. Hello. Welcome to Thursday night. It's Bam Bam rocking you all the way up till midnight tonight with the Eagles coming up this hour. We've also got the Great Cheap Trick, some Foreigner, and we are back with Freddie and Queen next.
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2: Elevated chances for rain and thunderstorms. Stick it around for tonight. Make sure you have a few ways of getting warnings through the night, as we still have chances for strong to isolated severe storms and locally heavier rain that could lead to flooding. Overnight low into the upper 60s. Some gradual clearing through Friday before we see more storms by late Friday into Friday night. I'm meteorologist Jennifer Naramore.
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1: I want you to want me.

0: That's the Eagles, Life in the Fast Lane, as they are not in the fast lane currently. They are rehearsing and resting up, getting ready for the big residency at that incredible venue, the Sphere in Vegas. I can't imagine. One of these days, I got to go see a show there. And I don't even care who the artist is. It just seems like such a cool place. I need to go check that out. But the Eagles, check it out if you want to go see, have a little fun in Vegas. And check out the Eagles while you're there at the Sphere. That begins September 18th. And I'm sure there's going to be some tickets here and there on some of those dates. It goes on for a couple months, so you got an opportunity to check them out.
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Skid Row doing a little time as we crack open another hour of your Thursday night with Skinner on the way. Also, Zeppelin, Aerosmith, and now it's The Who.

0: That's Pearl Jam with the sad song of Jeremy, based on Jeremy Dell. 15-year-old kid getting bullied in school, and unfortunately, it just took his life as a result. That got the guys in the band, kind of a little upset. Wanted to bring a little attention to such things, so it's kind of their tip of the hat to him and helping the cause to let these kids know that there's other ways to deal with situations rather than just that. So there you go. On the soapbox for you on this Thursday night. Hey, coming up, we got Aerosmith from the Permanent Vacation album. Got some Van Halen, one of my most favorite songs from Van Halen off the 84 album coming up. And we got Zeppelin next.
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2: Elevated chances for rain and thunderstorms sticking around for tonight. Make sure you have a few ways of getting warnings through the night, as we still have chances for strong to isolated severe storms and locally heavier rain that could lead to flooding. Overnight low into the upper 60s. Some gradual clearing through Friday before we see more storms by late Friday into Friday night. I'm meteorologist Jennifer Naramore.
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from the Permanent Vacation album. That's Aerosmith and Ragdoll with Bam Bam. And, yep, my favorite song off the 84 album. Written by Michael McDonald. Yes, that Michael McDonald. Here's Van Halen, and I'll wait.

0: I just saw Rock and Roll High School on like Turner Classic Movies again the other night. Oh my gosh. Just silly. It's just absolutely silly. Thank God the Ramones had a good musical career because Joey and the boys just could not act. But it's good for a quick little laugh. But you get some great music in there as well. That's I Want to Be Sedated and the Ramones as we keep rocking and rolling all night long with George Thorogood on the way and Billy Squire next.
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The National Weather Service in Pleasant Hill has issued a severe thunderstorm warning for western Gentry County in northwestern Missouri, southeastern Nottoway County in northwestern Missouri, northeastern Andrew County in northwestern Missouri until 9:30 p.m. At 8:56 p.m., a severe thunderstorm was located near King City, or 9 miles southwest of Stanbury, moving east at 25 miles per hour. Expected hazards include 60 miles per hour wind gusts. This is a radar indicated threat. The following impacts are expected. Expect damage to roofs, siding, and trees. Locations impacted include Stanbury, King City, Darlington, and Ford City. Remain alert for a possible tornado. Tornadoes can develop quickly from severe thunderstorms. If you spot a tornado, go at once into the basement or small central room in a sturdy structure. For your protection, move to an interior room on the lowest floor of a building. Repeating, a severe thunderstorm warning has been issued until 9:30 p.m. for the following counties in Missouri, Andrew, Gentry, and Nottoway.

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0: From the Southern Accents album, that is Tom Petty and the Heartbreakers. Don't Come Around Here No More from 1985. Top 15 hit for the guys. The videos, it's just hilarious. Having gone through Mike Campbell's from the Heartbreakers autobiography, he details how Tom didn't like doing videos. So if you remember, a lot of his videos were animated, and he didn't like the way he looked. So a lot of his videos, like in this one where it was kind of a takeoff of Alice in Wonderland, he's in a disguise of some sort. So he's not presenting himself. He's playing a part. It's just never comfortable. But you hear that quite a bit, a lot, you know, that a lot of these artists really didn't like doing videos. They felt like it made them fake or phony. And that's why a lot of these bands did just performance videos, which MTV didn't necessarily like, because it was just the guys on stage. They wanted, you know, a story, a movie, something like that. But there you go, Tom Petty. And if you do get the chance to jump into Mike Campbell's book, it's called Heartbreaker. It goes through the early days of where he and Tom met, very, very young, and worked their way up through all those years. And it obviously goes up till the unfortunate end there, Tom Petty. But great book right there.
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2: Elevated chances for rain and thunderstorms sticking around for tonight. Make sure you have a few ways of getting warnings through the night, as we still have chances for strong to isolated severe storms and locally heavier rain.
3: The National Weather Service in Pleasant Hill has issued a tornado warning for southwestern Gentry County in northwestern Missouri, eastern Andrew County in northwestern Missouri, northwestern DeKalb County in northwestern Missouri until 9:45 p.m. At 9:21 p.m., a severe thunderstorm capable of producing a tornado was located over Union Star, or 13 miles northeast of Savannah, moving northeast at 25 miles per hour. Expected hazards include tornado. This is a radar-indicated threat. The following impacts are expected. Flying debris will be dangerous to those caught without shelter. Mobile homes will be damaged or destroyed. Damage to roofs, windows, and vehicles will occur. Tree damage is likely. Locations impacted include King City, Union Star, and Ford City. Take cover now. Move to a basement or an interior room on the lowest floor of a sturdy building. Avoid windows. If you are outdoors, in a mobile home, or in a vehicle, move to the closest substantial shelter and protect yourself from flying debris. Repeating, a tornado warning has been issued until 9:45 p.m. for the following counties in Missouri, Andrew, DeKalb, and Gentry.

Guns N' Roses and Sweet Child of Mine. Coming up, we've got AC/DC, ZZ Top, Bob Seger with the Silver Bullet Band. Now it's the Eagles.

The National Weather Service in Pleasant Hill has issued a tornado warning for southeastern Gentry County in northwestern Missouri, north central DeKalb County in northwestern Missouri until 10 p.m. At 9:35 p.m., a severe thunderstorm capable of producing a tornado was located near King City, or 12 miles south of Stanbury, moving east at 25 miles per hour. Expected hazards include tornado. This is a radar-indicated threat. The following impacts are expected. Flying debris will be dangerous to those caught without shelter. Mobile homes will be damaged or destroyed. Damage to roofs, windows, and vehicles will occur. Tree damage is likely. Locations impacted include McFall and Ford City. Take cover now. Move to a basement or an interior room on the lowest floor of a sturdy building. Avoid windows. If you are outdoors, in a mobile home, or in a vehicle, move to the closest substantial shelter and protect yourself from flying debris. Repeating, a tornado warning has been issued until 10 p.m. for the following counties in Missouri, DeKalb and Gentry.

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0: Green Day and Basket Case, which quite often that is myself, I admit it. But once I get that second pot of coffee in me, and I do mean pot, not just cup, pot of coffee in me, and then it all kind of balances out a little bit and I get a little more awake. It's just weird. You know, that's how you know you're an addict of caffeine, when what coffee usually does to other people, you're like that until you get coffee. I can drink a whole pot of coffee before I go to bed, sleep like a baby. Get up in the mornings, I'm a bit wiry, I just kind of, but that coffee calms me down and lets me cope with the day. I don't get the caffeine rush out of it, so I guess that means I am just full-blown addict as far as caffeine goes right there. How about you? You know, how does it affect you? Do you use it to pump yourself up, or do you use it to level yourself out? I know people both ways, but most of them use it to bump themselves up. Bob Seger coming up. ZZ Top next.
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The Doors and Break On Through as we crack open another hour on a Thursday night. Looking forward to the weekend. It's Bam Bam with Creed coming up, Ozzy the Fooz, and now Aerosmith.

0: That's Foo Fighters and Everlong here on a Thursday night. Thank you for hanging out with me. Man, June is here, almost half over 2026. It's hard to believe, but here we are just rocking and rolling right through the year like it's one of those Japanese bullet plane trains or something. I don't know. Steve Miller Band coming up this hour. We'll also hear from the great Freddie Mercury and Queen, and Creed back out there on the road. Sounded great. I think Scott Stapp has got himself the help he needed and has leveled himself out. And saw them a couple years ago. They sounded great. And we'll hear from them next.
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2: Elevated chances for rain and thunderstorms sticking around for tonight. Make sure you have a few ways of getting warnings through the night, as we still have chances for strong to isolated severe storms and locally heavier rain that could lead to flooding. Overnight low into the upper 60s. Some gradual clearing through Friday before we see more storms by late Friday into Friday night. I'm meteorologist Jennifer Naramore.
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That's Ozzy on your Thursday night with Bam Bam and now Kansas. 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

0: Steve Miller Band with a little ride on that jet airliner, rocking and rolling all night long. Thank you for letting me hang with you tonight. Music on the way from Bad Company and Tom Petty solo stuff next.
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That's Don Henley getting things started this hour. A song originally written for Tom Petty, who didn't want to do it. I guess it worked out for everybody. Def Leppard, Journey, and Guns N' Roses coming up. Now it's Bon Jovi.

0: Def Leppard from Pyromania 1983 there. And, man, that was one of the songs that helped boost MTV up. That was exactly what MTV was looking for back in the early days. A nice little story. They had the Jack the Ripper guy walking around, a Marilyn Monroe lookalike in there as a potential victim. And it was just a fascinating story that kind of reached out and grabbed you and made you want to see what happened next. And that's what MTV was looking for. And Def Leppard, you know, of course, Mutt Lange helped to, you know, made that album what it was. But it was one of those two-way streets where MTV helped boost Def Leppard because that was their third album. And not a whole lot of people really knew who they were. And so that boosted their status as well. And then got people talking and turning over to MTV. So win-win right there. Aerosmith coming up. Steely Dan and Guns N' Roses, who, by the way, is next.
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2: Elevated chances for rain and thunderstorms sticking around for tonight. Make sure you have a few ways of getting warnings through the night, as we still have chances for strong to isolated severe storms and locally heavier rain that could lead to flooding. Overnight low into the upper 60s. Some gradual clearing through Friday before we see more storms by late Friday into Friday night. I'm meteorologist Jennifer Naramore.
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That's Green Day and Good Riddance here on a Thursday night with Bam Bam, Steely Dan. Still coming up also the Beatles, ZZ Top. Now, Eddie Money.

0: Steely Dan reeling in the years here. It's Bam Bam hanging out with you for a bit longer, and just a little bit, by the way. But yeah, there's a brand new documentary out on one of the streaming services about Steely Dan. I'm looking forward to sitting down and checking that out. Need to do so. Find out more about that band. It's just such a lot of interesting things about a band that's not a whole lot of people know a lot about. So looking forward to that. Looking forward to seeing you here tomorrow night. Hope you have a fantastic Friday. I'll be back here. And until then, be good. Be careful. Bye-bye.
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1: Elevated chances for rain and thunderstorms sticking around for tonight. Make sure you have a few ways of getting warnings through the night, as we still have chances for strong to isolated severe storms and locally heavier rain that could lead to flooding. Overnight low into the upper 60s. Some gradual clearing through Friday before we see more storms by late Friday into Friday night. I'm meteorologist Jennifer Naramore.
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1: Elevated chances for rain and thunderstorms sticking around for tonight. Make sure you have a few ways of getting warnings through the night, as we still have chances for strong to isolated severe storms and locally heavier rain that could lead to flooding. Overnight low into the upper 60s. Some gradual clearing through Friday before we see more storms by late Friday into Friday night. I'm meteorologist Jennifer Naramore.
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1: Elevated chances for rain and thunderstorms sticking around for tonight. Make sure you have a few ways of getting warnings through the night, as we still have chances for strong to isolated severe storms and locally heavier rain that could lead to flooding. Overnight low into the upper 60s. Some gradual clearing through Friday before we see more storms by late Friday into Friday night. I'm meteorologist Jennifer Naramore.
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1: Elevated chances for rain and thunderstorms sticking around for tonight. Make sure you have a few ways of getting warnings through the night, as we still have chances for strong to isolated severe storms and locally heavier rain that could lead to flooding. Overnight low into the upper 60s. Some gradual clearing through Friday before we see more storms by late Friday into Friday night. I'm meteorologist Jennifer Naramore.
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0: And that left us with some flash flooding. We'll see precipitation wind down, then partly sunny and breezy today with a high 88. A few scattered showers and thunderstorms developing after midnight, low near 70. And we could see a pop-up storm on Saturday with a high 89. Rain chances Saturday night and Sunday with a high 84. I'm meteorologist Dan Holliday.
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2: We had widespread heavy rain overnight, and that left us with some flash flooding. We'll see precipitation wind down, then partly sunny and breezy today with a high 88. A few scattered showers and thunderstorms developing after midnight, low near 70. And we could see a pop-up storm on Saturday with a high 89. Rain chances Saturday night and Sunday with a high 84. I'm meteorologist Dan Holliday.
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8: News headlines. In Missouri, Stephen M. Richardson of Savannah is headed to prison. He pleaded guilty to second-degree involuntary manslaughter and leaving the scene after veering off St. Joseph Avenue, killing a pedestrian, striking a house, then running. 8 years total. Breaking in St. Joseph, Missouri. The Allied Arts Council has rebranded, celebrating with a Chamber of Commerce ribbon cutting. After retirements, it's a new direction, modern logo, yellow, blue, and orange, while keeping its mission, accessible, supported community arts. Breaking in Andrew County, three men had minor injuries after a crash on Highway 169 near St. Joseph. A 2019 Isuzu box truck hit a towed unit behind a 2007 Chevrolet Silverado. 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

0: We're rocking it with Def Leppard, and we are cruising through the Friday, man. What's happening? So check this out. Hot Pocket. You remember those, right?
1: I second that.
0: Oh, I knew you did, man. You used to eat all my Hot Pockets. 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I'm telling you, man, I'm kind of looking forward to it, but they cause me major, major heartburn.
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5: We had widespread heavy rain overnight, and that left us with some flash flooding. We'll see precipitation.

0: Precipitation wind down, then partly sunny and breezy today with a high 88. A few scattered showers and thunderstorms developing after midnight, a low near 70. And we could see a pop-up storm on Saturday with a high 89. Rain chances Saturday night and Sunday with a high 84. I'm meteorologist Dan Holliday.
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0: blowing with the wind of change, and we're blowing into a long set of classic rock, man. Stick around. Got Aerosmith, The Boss, Billy Idol, and AC/DC. So hold on tight, man. We got to pay some bills. We'll be right back.
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2: News headlines. Savannah, Missouri. Stephen M. Richardson gets 8 years after pleading guilty to second-degree involuntary manslaughter and leaving the scene. Prosecutors say he drove off St. Joseph Avenue, killed a pedestrian, hit a house, then fled on foot. In St. Joseph, Missouri, the Allied Arts Council is rolling out a full rebrand, sealed with a Chamber of Commerce ribbon cutting. After veteran staff retirements, a yellow-blue-orange logo signals a new vision, while backing arts access stays. Three men suffered minor injuries after a two-vehicle crash on Highway 169 in Andrew County near St. Joseph. A 2019 Isuzu box truck struck a towed unit behind a 2007 Chevrolet Silverado. All were belted, taken to Mosaic Life Care. 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

0: rocking and rolling with Led Zeppelin, helping us get through the Friday morning. And it wouldn't be Friday if we didn't spread a little joy.
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7: We had widespread heavy rain overnight, and that left us with some flash flooding. We'll see precipitation wind down, then partly sunny and breezy today with a high 88. A few scattered showers and thunderstorms developing after midnight, a low near 70. And we could see a pop-up storm on Saturday with a high 89. Rain chances Saturday night and Sunday with a high 84. I'm meteorologist Dan Holliday.
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0: Still giving love a bad name. That's Bon Jovi, and we are cruising through the Friday. So recently, Richie Sambora, he's got a daughter with Heather Locklear. Well, he did one of his old Bon Jovi songs at her wedding over the weekend. And I'm telling you, man, the whole crowd erupted. Everybody was singing. I mean, who doesn't know pretty much all the Bon Jovi songs? I'm telling you. And Richie, I don't care what anybody says. He made the band. What do you think?
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5: News headlines. In Missouri, Stephen M. Richardson of Savannah drew an 8-year prison sentence after admitting he killed a pedestrian on St. Joseph Avenue in December 2024, hit a house, then fled on foot, 4 years per charge consecutive. St. Joseph's Allied Arts Council is stepping into a new era, unveiling a full rebrand at a Chamber of Commerce ribbon cutting. Retirements prompted the shift. A sleek yellow, blue, and orange logo leads it, while the council's mission stays. Three men were hurt in a two-vehicle crash on Highway 169 near St. Joseph in Andrew County. A 2019 Isuzu box truck struck a 2007 Chevrolet Silverado's towed unit. Drivers and a passenger went to Mosaic Life Care with minor injuries. Find more news at stjosephpost.com.
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0: That's the Stones, and you are cruising with Cadel. I'll be your beast of burden and your laugh factory. It's National Donut Day. Let's hear what Jerry Seinfeld thinks of that.
1: The donut hole. The donut hole. Let's stop right there. What a horrible little snack. If you want a donut, have a donut. Why are you eating the hole? It's such a freaky metaphysical concept to begin with. You can't sell people holes. A hole does not exist. Words have meanings. A hole is the absence of whatever is surrounding it. Okay? If they were really donut holes, the bag would be empty. And the donuts that you got the holes from wouldn't have holes because you took them. Now, if you want, you could take what they're calling donut holes, but they are not. They are donut plugs. You could take the plug and shove it in the hole, which I don't even feel comfortable saying for some reason.
0: Oh, I don't want a donut now.
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4: We've had the hefty thunderstorm activity leading to flooding across our area, folks. Right now, we're looking at mainly dry weather as the day goes on. So that's good news. It will be warm and muggy, highs upper 80s, the heat index closer to 95. Now, some stray thunderstorms may return through the latter half of tonight. Small in chance for wet weather Saturday. I'm meteorologist Jennifer Naira Moore.
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0: Little love in an elevator. I tried to find some of that once, and the hotel kicked me out. Riding up and down, trying to meet some people. I did have a little too much to drink that weekend. Hold on tight, man. We've got lots of music coming your way. Led Zeppelin, Nirvana, Pearl Jam, Jimmy. But right now, I just want to say thanks, man. Thanks for hanging out with me this morning. I'm getting out of here. I'll see you tomorrow morning. Look out for yourself, your friends, and your family between now and then.
1: I second that.
0: It is all you've got in this world. We'll see you.
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0: St. Joe's Classic Rock Station, KY102. Darren Dunn alongside you on a Finally Friday. Stay here. ZZ Top on the way next. What can you expect out of me today? Well, we'll check in on a dumb criminal later this hour. Talk a million-dollar idea. Get you things that make you go, Plus the ever-changing game, the name game, and the quiz question. All here today with Darren Dunn.
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2: We've had the hefty thunderstorm activity leading to flooding across our area, folks. Right now, we're looking at mainly dry weather as the day goes on. So that's good news. It will be warm and muggy, highs upper 80s, the heat index closer to 95. Now, some stray thunderstorms may return through the latter half of tonight. Small in chance for wet weather Saturday. I'm meteorologist Jennifer Nairamore.
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0: St. Joe's Classic Rock Station, KY102. Checking in on A Dumb Criminal. I am Darren Dunn. More of what you want on the way next. If it's crime time and you are on babysitting duty, what do you do? To Pennsylvania we go. Meet James. He went to a commercial office building to steal copper wire, but he did not go alone. No, no. He took his girlfriend's 11-year-old daughter. James was charged with burglary, corruption of minors, and related offenses. You know what the girl's job was? He asked her to hold the flashlight for him. Mm-hmm. We know how that goes. 100% chance she was told at least 10 times she wasn't holding it right. Ding, ding, ding, ding, ding, ding, ding, ding, ding, ding. Dumb criminal.
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0: 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I am Darren Dunn, Nirvana on the way next. 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
2: We've had the hefty thunderstorm activity leading to flooding across our area, folks. Right now, we're looking at mainly dry weather as the day goes on. So that's good news. It will be warm and muggy. Highs upper 80s. The heat index closer to 95. Now, some stray thunderstorms may return through the latter half of tonight. Small in chance for wet weather Saturday. I'm meteorologist Jennifer Naramore.
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0: 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Time for one of those head scratchers. Fist to the chin thinkers. Things that make you go, huh. I am Darren Dunn, the Eagles on the way next. Why was Cinderella so bad at soccer? She kept running away from the ball.
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1: The ever-changing game, Can You Spell It? I am Darren Dunn, Whitesnake, on the way next. Today is National Donut Day, so can you spell donuts?
2: It's D-O-N-U-T.
1: And what is the other spelling we would have accepted?
2: Oh, gosh. I don't even know.
1: Oh, the only way you've ever spelled it is that way?
2: Yeah.
1: Really? Okay. All right. So the old way is almost gone with the wind, huh?
2: Guess so, because, yeah, caught off guard.
1: Okay. You've never heard it or seen it as D-O-U-G-H-N-U-T?
2: Donut. Yep, I have.
1: Okay. It's just you've about erased it from your memory. It's been so long, huh?
2: It's gone.
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4: We've had the hefty thunderstorm activity leading to flooding across our area, folks. Right now, we're looking at mainly dry weather as the day goes on. So that's good news. It will be warm and muggy. Highs upper 80s. The heat index closer to 95. Now, some stray thunderstorms may return through the latter half of tonight. Small in chance for wet weather Saturday. I'm meteorologist Jennifer Naramore.
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0: St. Joe's Classic Rock Station, KY102. A traditional version of the name game with Aerosmith on the way next. I am Darren Dunn. Yes, I gave you five movies. You tell me the one person in all five. Today's movie's The Happening. The Other Guys, The Fighter, The Gambler, The Union.
1: Mark Wahlberg.
0: That is him, yes. Who is this?
1: This is Tiffany.
0: All right, Tiffany, what are your earliest memories of Mark Wahlberg?
1: Marky Mark and the Funky Bunch.
0: Okay, getting some of those good vibrations, huh?
1: That's right.
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A little more than 40% of people who made this resolution to begin the year have stuck with it. Quiz question coming up in just a few. Right now, Pink Floyd.

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0: Rocking the Heartland, KY102. We have made it to the quiz question. I am Darren Dunn, The Offspring, on the way next. A little more than 40% of people who made this resolution to begin the year have actually stuck with it.
1: Is it like losing weight?
0: Not losing weight.
1: Is it to go work out?
0: Working out? No.
2: Is it learning a new language?
0: There you go, learning a new language. Who's this?
2: Angelica.
0: All right, do you know any other languages?
2: Other than English and Spanish, no.
0: Okay, did you have to study Spanish?
2: No.
0: Okay, you grew up with some Spanish then, huh?
2: Yes.
0: So would you say you're fluent or no?
2: Not completely. I understand it a lot more than I can speak it.
0: Okay. And it's one of those probably use it or lose it things. If you stop using it for a while, you kind of forget.
2: Right.
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4: Very muggy and warm weather coming our way now for the rest of our Friday. We're going to keep it dry, highs upper 80s. Late tonight, there may be some stray thunderstorms drifting back through, our low at 70, and then partly sunny Saturday, the high upper 80s.

0: stray thunderstorm Saturday afternoon, a better chance for rain returning Saturday night and Sunday. I'm meteorologist Jennifer Naramore.
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0: Rocking the Heartland, KY102. It's this thing called life. Darren Dunn checking in with you one final time today. Stick around, Foreigner on the way next. So in life, some people run a tight ship. Some of us run a tight ship wreck.
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0: That's it. I'm out. So let's do it again tomorrow. Until then, you know what it's been with Darren Dunn.
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0: St. Joe's Classic Rock, KY102. The world famous Uncle Dave radio show. It's a happy Friday, man. We got Brett Michaels' daughter, Rain. She's on the new Netflix reality show, Calabasas Confidential. She told a funny story about what it was like growing up with a rock star dad.
1: The craziest thing I've experienced with my dad being a rock star is probably seeing a bunch of boobs at his concerts. Growing up, every concert we would go to, there'd just be boobs everywhere. Then I would collect the bras that they would throw on stage and then end up donating them to like a women's shelter because we were like, what are we gonna do with all these bras? One of my best friends came to one of the concerts and our moms both happened to have very fake boobies. So my friend thought something was wrong with the woman because she'd never seen real boobs. She's like, what's that? What's wrong with those boobs?
0: Nothing. There's nothing wrong with anybody. Ah, geez. All right, you guys stick around. I got Zeppelin on the way in a couple of minutes. Guns N' Roses coming up, too. It's Poison.

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St. Joe's Classic Rock, KY102. So Richie Sambora's daughter Ava got married last month. He posted a fun video of him singing with the wedding band as they performed a song from his Bon Jovi past. Yeah, how do you think that went?

0: Yeah, Richie was never supposed to be the singer, guys. Leave him out of it. Guns N' Roses, The Crew, Def Leppard next.
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2: Very muggy and warm weather coming our way now for the rest of our Friday. We're going to keep it dry, highs upper 80s. Late tonight, there may be some stray thunderstorms drifting back through, our low at 70. And then partly sunny Saturday, the high upper 80s. Stray thunderstorm Saturday afternoon, a better chance for rain returning Saturday night and Sunday. I'm meteorologist Jennifer Naramore.
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0: St. Joe's Classic Rock, KY102. T-Rex wrapping up another long set of classic rock. Speaking of wild animals, Arizona cops shared a video of officers and wildlife officials. These guys used a tarp to catch a tranquilized bear. And the bear was going to fall out of a residential neighborhood tree. So they were trying to help it. Here's the audio.
1: She's coming.
2: Get him to the ground and back off. Yeah.
1: Goes her head.
2: Yeah, she's coming. Get up. Back up. Leave more.
0: Good job, guys. Good job. Stones on the way, Foreigner, Aerosmith, and Sabbath next.
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0: St. Joe's Classic Rock, KY102. Sabbath on the Uncle Dave radio show. Seth Meyers had a good one on the show last night.
1: Dunkin' yesterday unveiled a new drink menu, which includes a collaboration with Mattel to offer Barbie-themed pink drinks. Why? Was the coffee also made 3 years ago?
0: Yeah, because that's been gone for a minute. Scorpions on the way, Poison, ZZ Top coming up.
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3: Very muggy and warm weather coming our way now for the rest of our Friday. We're going to keep it dry, highs upper 80s. Late tonight, there may be some stray thunderstorms drifting back through, our low at 70, and then partly sunny Saturday, the high upper 80s. Stray thunderstorm Saturday afternoon, a better chance for rain returning Saturday night and Sunday. I'm meteorologist Jennifer Naramore.
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St. Joe's Classic Rock, KY102. It's the first Friday in June, which means it's officially National Donut Day. Would somebody bring me a couple of dozen crullers and a quart of milk? That'd be awesome, man. Warren Zevon on the way, ZZ Top on the way, it's Poison.

0: St. Joe's Classic Rock, KY102. ZZ Top and Legs from Eliminator. Reusable waters are going to be banned at the World Cup games. That's interesting news. Stamps are going to be 82 cents an hour. I can remember growing up, stamps were 27 cents. 27 or 29. It's been a long time. But yeah, they were cheap then. They're not so much now. Get the forever stamps while you can. Journey of the Way, The Crew, Ramones coming up next.
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0: St. Joe's Classic Rock, KY102. Zeppelin on the Uncle Dave Radio Show. If the nation's 250th birthday is not enough for you next month, get ready for the launch of Hot Pockets Snack Breaks. Really?
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0: They're described as bite-sized squares of pure awesomeness for all-day snacking. I have to check them out. Bon Jovi, Def Leppard, Chili Peppers on the way. Chili Peppers are good, too.
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3: Very muggy and warm weather coming our way now for the rest of our Friday. We're going to keep it dry. Highs upper 80s. Late tonight, there may be some stray thunderstorms drifting back through. Our low at 70. And then partly sunny Saturday, the high upper 80s. Stray thunderstorm Saturday afternoon. A better chance for rain returning Saturday night and Sunday. I'm meteorologist Jennifer Naramore.
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St. Joe's Classic Rock, KY102. For a server at Olive Garden in Georgia. Yeah, BS stands for Morty's Breadsticks. Yeah, she's got something to gripe about, and she's rightly upset. Talk to her in a few minutes. Red Hot Chili Peppers on the way. It's Def Leppard.

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1: The Red Hot Chili Peppers on the Uncle Dave Radio Show. There's a server at, she was at Olive Garden in Georgia. She got fired. The BS stands for more than breadsticks. Her mom posted this on Facebook.
2: She received a $700 tip on a $30 tab from a regular customer that hadn't been in a while. She didn't notice it until after he left. When she took it to the manager told her to put zero in the tab because that was just too much money to hand out. Clearly, she was upset. Her manager then said to her that she's here to do a job, and if she can't do it, then she needs to leave. My daughter got herself together, completed her shift, and at the end of the shift, they then told her that they could give her 20%. So they gave her $6 on the $700 tip. Today she was going to go in, which she did. They just fired her. So she's like, I don't want to leave because why all of a sudden do I have a $700 tip and I'm fired the next day? So they tell her that they're calling the police. And she's like, good, call the police because you're stealing my money.
1: Yep, they are. And something should happen. No charges have been filed yet, though. So we'll keep you up to date if we hear more news. Kansas on the way, AC/DC, Pearl Jam. That's what I got next.
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1: The Uncle Dave Radio Show. We made it to the weekend. Right on, friends. Let's jump into the old hot tub and enjoy getting burned in the sunshine. Yeah, because it's going to be hot. Pearl Jam on the way. Fleetwood Mac coming up. It's Phil Collins.

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0: St. Joe's Classic Rock, KY102. You know, there's always people out there in the world doing good things, right? Right. A young woman spotted an elderly woman working garbage detail at a Tennessee movie theater decided to start her a GoFundMe. Here's Brooklyn Green presenting Mary Ellen with a certificate of the large amount. I tried to clean up the sound, but they recorded it on a phone, so a lot of background noise, but give it a listen.
1: Here you go. This is going to show you what they raised for you.
2: Uh-huh. Oh, my goodness. That's a lot of money.
1: How much?
2: $144,990.
1: That's a lot of money. And you deserve it.
2: Thank you so very much to all the wonderful people that have donated money to GoFundMe. And I'm overwhelmed and certainly blessed by the Lord and your wonderful people. Thank you.
0: She went and bought a large popcorn, large soda, and some Raisinettes and went and watched a movie. Sammy Hagar's going to kick things off. Linkin Park on the way. Got The Who as well. Stick around.
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4: Keeping a lot of clouds around through the early morning. Stray thunderstorm chance. Our low at 70. Mainly dry for a lot of our Saturday. A mix of clouds and sun. Stray thunderstorm by the afternoon. The high upper 80s. We have a ramping up of the thunderstorm chances a little bit Saturday night. And then a bit more as we're heading through Sunday and Sunday night. I'm meteorologist Jennifer Naramore.
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0: St. Joe's Classic Rock, KY102. There's the Who, Uncle Dave Radio Show. Hang on. We're going to get you more classic rock in a couple of minutes. GNR, REM, Creed, and the White Stripes. 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

0: St. Joe's Classic Rock, KY102. Higher Creed, that's what got Scott Stapp in trouble. Aerosmith on the way, Ozzy, Joan Jett, AC/DC. Bunch of classic rock coming your direction in just a sec.
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2: Keeping a lot of clouds around through the early morning. Stray thunderstorm chance are low at 70. Mainly dry for a lot of our Saturday. A mix of clouds and sun. Stray thunderstorm by the afternoon, the high upper 80s. We have a ramping up of the thunderstorm chances a little bit Saturday night, and then a bit more as we're heading through Sunday and Sunday night. I'm meteorologist Jennifer Naramore.
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0: 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Are we reaching? Zeke, it's hanging up. 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

0: St. Joe's Classic Rock, KY102. Joan McJett and the Blackhearts wraps up another long set of classic rock. Bam Bam's in next. Got the Mighty Metallica, the Fab Four, Billy Squire, Badco. He's going to rock, and he's going to get it next. We'll talk to you tomorrow. Double Shot Weekend, kids.
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